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0: 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He's deadly, that fella.
3: G'day, it's Amelia Munro. I would like to request Through the Smoke. 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

owns the Holy Land? Are Jews and Muslim historic enemies? What is the role of religion in the ongoing violence in the land of Palestine? What is the role of Palestinian Christians in the Palestinian national movement? To answer all these questions, please join us on the 3rd of April, Thursday at 6:30 p.m. at St. Paul's Anglican Church in Burwood. We will be discussing all these questions from the perspectives of a Muslim Palestinian, a Christian Palestinian, and a Jewish ex-Israeli military soldier turned anti-Zionist. Join us in this thought-provoking panel discussion hosted by Palestine-Israel Ecumenical Network. To find out more about how to register for this event, please visit Palestine Justice Movement Sydney Facebook or Instagram, or you can look it up on Humanitix. Until we meet again next week, stay safe, keep talking about Palestine, and I hope I'll see you at the Palestine rally this weekend.

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6: 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Did you know that in New South Wales, dingoes are the only native mammals that are excluded from protection under the Biodiversity Conservation Act, which means they're being

New New Game.

walking out at night with teeth shining white. There's nothing else inside. Yes, I love you.